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2: 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Shake it off. 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However, let's see how loud we can be. If y'all know this song, please help me sing it. And if you don't know the song, the lyrics are, hey, yay, yay, yay, yay.

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Ladies and gentlemen, accompanied by David Foster and performing her number one hit, Unbreak My Heart, please welcome multi-award winning superstar, Miss Toni Braxton.

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This is called Back for Good. Please join in, everyone.

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1: Ladies and gentlemen, as you know, we have something special down here at Birdland this evening. 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
1: The foulest stench falls across the city. 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

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What's that? Hawaiian noises. 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

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Now why do you wanna go and put stars in their eyes? Stars in their eyes. Remember they said you'd show them all, emphasize the rise but not the fall, and now you're playing a shopping mall.